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9: Yeah.

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0: 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What up, everybody? 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
1: My dear, you do not know me, but I know you very well. Now let me tell you that I can't.

0: Hold on a second.
1: Yeah.
0: That sounds great. Yeah. His voice is perfect for Southern soul.
1: I'm telling you, I like it. And Anthony Hamilton already got a strong voice.
0: Right.
1: So
0: and a Southern voice.
1: Boy, yeah. That Southern organ just add to it.
2: He got the Southern voice. He got the Southern look. His Southern clothes.
0: Southern beard.
2: Yeah. Ooh, that beard for sure.
1: Come on.
2: Mm. Like anytime your beard can't connect, that's Southern.
1: Shut up.
2: Can't connect.
0: It can't connect.
2: Nah,
0: all right. Stupid. Hey, listen, those are hot topics. Coming up, we're going to give you $1,000 with our $1,000 mini game next. It's Didi in the morning.
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7: I'm Noble McIntyre of McIntyre Law, and I represent hundreds of Oklahoma families who've been forced to sue their insurance company because of a secret program designed to deny their claims. 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The secret Wind Hail Initiative was implemented statewide. 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
0: All right, so good Wednesday morning to you. It's Didi in the Morning looking for Trey G right now to find out what's trending.
1: Hey, this parasitic illness that's going around America right now, it is getting worse and worse. Doctors are warning Americans to avoid fresh produce as fecal parasite illness spreads to California. And I have heard this on social media. I've seen like reports of it. Federal health officials are investigating whether Taco Bell was linked to the massive illness outbreak causing explosive diarrhea is what
0: they
1: were saying.
0: They didn't just say diarrhea. It has to be explosive.
1: You gotta
0: kaboom!
1: You just gotta be as detailed as possible when it comes to these things.
13: Yeah. Cause you're not a doctor and you want to make sure people are clear. And
1: you gotta do your due diligence.
0: Okay. Mm-hmm. Explosive diarrhea. Be on the lookout, everybody. Be careful.
13: Yeah. Kaboom.
1: So, bye.
0: All right. Hey, listen, coming up, we got the five things you need to know to start your day. It's Didi in the Morning.

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1: Get up and get turned up with DD in the morning.
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1: Attention all ladies. The Candyman is on the prowl. And for those that want to get busy, you got to speak up now.

0: All right, so good morning. It's Dee Dee in the morning. Everybody is here on a Wednesday.
1: Come on now.
0: All right, good morning. Good morning to Jay Cruz.
2: Dale.
0: Also, Trey G.
3: Ooh.
0: And comedian J.J. Williamson.
1: Good morning, good morning, good people.
0: Hey, guys, let's get right into the five things you need to know to start
4: five,
0: your day.
5: The five things you need to know right now on Dee Dee in the Morning.
0: First thing you need to know this morning, you guys see this? New York City housing crisis hits DEFCON 1, they said, as rents jump to more all-time highs. According to what they're saying now, they're saying it's a city crisis in the city of New York with average rents for a one-bedroom. What y'all think it is? What you think a one-bedroom is going for now in New York City?
3: In New York?
0: In New York right now.
3: $2,100,
0: $2,500. $2,500, what you say, JJ? One-bedroom.
1: I'm going to say about $3,000.
0: What you say, Cruz?
2: My sister lives there. I'm going to cheat. It's probably like $4,200.
0: No, it's $5,500. $5,500 for a one-bedroom apartment in Manhattan, they say.
2: Damn.
0: Yep. Ooh. Yep, they said it was really bad.
2: She's looking for one right now.
0: Yeah, a studio. Listen to what they're saying for a studio apartment. That's no bedroom.
3: Yeah.
0: $4,000.
3: Yeah, I'm going to stay in Rochester.
1: Damn.
2: You said you're not going to Manhattan?
0: That's a drive. Shouts out,
3: that's
0: Rochester.
3: Right. Yeah,
2: you
3: right.
2: don't know how far that is?
3: That's all right. I keep my money, though.
2: Shouts yes, you out. Will.
1: That's great. All right, well, ladies and gentlemen, let's talk a little Major League Baseball. Y'all know we just had the Homerun Derby. We just had the All-Star Game last night. Mm-hmm. So we're in the second half of Major League Baseball. I just want to give everybody an update. Because you know they play 10,000 games a season. So they got another five going on. So right now, the best team in the American League is the Tampa Bay Devil Rays.
2: The Devil Rays.
1: The Rays. Tampa Bay Rays right now. They got the best record in the American League. And the National League, you got the L.A. Dodgers. They always up there.
2: Yeah, you know.
1: The Dodgers always up there, man. So my Atlanta Braves, man, we got the third best record in the National League, man. We're looking like contenders. We are leading our division. So if you're a baseball fan, man, shout out to your team, man. Hopefully they can, you know, have some fun in the second half, man, and see who's going to win the World Series.
2: All right. Let's talk about this message that this couple gave out. I don't know. I feel like if it's a little bit over the top. Devon Franklin and Maria Castillo were on the red carpet, and they said people who don't believe in marriage.
6: Girls, I'm talking to my ladies. It's the best thing ever to have covering in not only just the physical sense, but, you know, obviously spiritually and emotionally. I mean, I feel like, you know, you're walking through life with your person.
7: And for the brothers out there, please hear me when I say this. Love is the most powerful force in the universe. Put it at the top of your list. Before you get money, before you get a career, before you get houses, before you get land, get love. And marriage, I promise you, if you're a brother and you get married to the right one, it changes your whole life. So do not think that being a player is it. It's not. Committing to one is really where we truly discover ourselves and get a chance to be everything we were called to be.
2: Oh my God.
1: I love that. I like that.
3: That's a good message.
0: What's wrong with you, Chris?
2: He said get love. I'm going to say get real. Who wrote that for him? And he knew they were going to ask him that question. That was set up.
3: But you know what's crazy? You don't even have to necessarily love somebody else. Love yourself.
2: For sure. Trey, I'm all with that.
3: Yourself.
2: That seemed a little...
3: You got to know you before you love somebody else anyway. Love yourself.
2: Absolutely.
3: Come on. Like
0: that. All right. Thank you. Thank you, Trey. What you got over there?
3: Hey, can we talk about Nicki Minaj real quick? Speaking of somebody who loves herself, she is definitely one of those people. Nicki Minaj, though, is facing a new lawsuit by a law firm that says she owes them over $200,000 in unpaid fees. They say the new MAGA Barbie is facing a $230,000 lawsuit from a law firm company. They said that they've been working for her since 2024, and she hasn't paid them since then.
0: Have y'all seen something online? They claim that it's her house and nobody is there. They were saying there are signs or something like that on the door. So allegedly,
3: like it's vacant.
0: Yeah, they said they haven't seen any movement at her house. They're saying and there's some signs or something.
3: Maybe this explains why she's aligning herself with them. You know what I'm saying? Maybe it's some kind of money issues or something like that.
0: That's what everybody's alluding to. Yeah. So I don't know. Hey, listen, there you go. Those right there are your five. Now we're gonna play our $1,000 minute game. This is where you answer 10 questions correctly. If I could talk, answer these 10 questions correctly, and you win our cash this morning at 833. Talk to Dee Dee.
1: That's 833-825-5233.
0: It's Dee Dee in the morning.
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6: Hey, they keep playing with our emotions, and I'm sick of it. I'm sick of it.
5: That's
6: at
5: why
6: this
5: you gotta
6: point.
5: Turn them off. I'm sorry. He said he's sick of it.
6: I'm sick of it. I'm sick of it. They keep playing with our emotions, and I'm sick of it. The House has passed a bill to make daylight savings.
5: I love it.
6: I'm sick of it. I don't like this. They keep playing with it. Daylight savings time permanent nationwide, ending the twice a year clock changes. So Now it just has to go to the Senate in order for it to get passed.
5: I like it.
6: But I feel like it happens every year. You don't feel like this happens every year?
5: No. This is closer to it being
7: they're
5: permanent.
7: Fighting it for real.
5: I love the sun. I got to be honest. I love the sun. Love it out all day, every day. Makes me happy. So the longer I get to enjoy the sun, the better.
6: I'm fine with that part of it. Just stop playing with it and either do it or don't.
7: I loved it when it happened at the club. Remember? When it hit 2 and then it went back to 1 and you had a whole nother
5: Let me just say, Trey out here representing for the sun. He's mad. I just can't stand it.
6: I'm saying, man. Do something.
5: So you representing the sun today?
6: Yes.
5: Yeah,
6: okay. We on fire, too.
5: I see. Yeah. You want nobody playing with y'all.
6: We hot.
5: Oh, God. Okay. Hey, listen, coming up, comedian J.J. Williamson came in with that fire and desire. He said he's got that what?
6: I'll be damned.
5: Trying to figure out how fire and desire came into that. All right, listen, we also got $1,000 for you. Play it now. Play our $1,000 minute game at 833. Talk to Didi.
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0: hope your receipts go deeper than it.
1: Me too.
2: Then. All right, and then finally, can we talk about this DJ Webster and this Cassie situation? Y'all saw this?
1: Mm-hmm.
0: Yeah, DJ Webster. You know, he did the song Chicken Noodle Soup. Mm-hmm. Chicken Noodle Soup with a soda on the side. He basically did an interview the other day, and he was speaking about how Cassie and him were good friends until he did the ultimate backstabbing betrayal thing to her.
3: Cassie unfollowed me because I wrote a character letter for Puff. I got close with Cassie.
4: That's a hard situation to be
3: in. Yeah, because it's like, I still consider her my sister. It's like, I love her, you know what I'm saying? What they went through, they went through.
4: You cannot love me and write a character witness letter for...
3: No, you're wrong. I'm going to tell you why.
4: If Kodak beats the out of me, and you are my brother, and you randomly write a... character letter for him to make sure he don't go to jail for beating my ass.
3: Let me ask you a question. What if I see you beat the out of him before?
0: What?
2: That's interesting.
0: Points were made.
2: We may have to get into that a little bit more coming up later, y'all.
0: Yeah, points were made.
2: By the way, shouts out. You guys saw that Diddy sold his mansion for $55 million in Florida.
0: Oh, really?
2: $55 million he sold it on Star Honest.
0: The freak-off house.
2: Right, yeah, the freak-off house.
0: The freak-off house.
2: All right, coming up, you guys, we're going to get down to the truth about what men want from a woman in this morning's dope discussion. It's Diddy in the morning. The cup is down to its final matches. 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
2: All right, good morning, Didi in the Morning on this Wednesday. It's hump day. Appreciate you listening, all right? I got to find Trey Z and find out what's trending with Trey.
0: Hey, so R. Kelly has officially asked Donald Trump to shorten his 30-year prison sentence. He must have heard Boosie pay up to like $300,000, $600,000 for a pardon.
2: Right.
0: And now he getting in line too, man. They say the move comes as his legal team continues to push for the executive clemency, arguing that Kelly deserves relief while serving time behind bars. And he got sentenced to like decades in prison. So
2: yeah,
0: we'll see if Donald Trump requested.
2: You know what I'm wondering? I wonder if it is about Boosie, actually, that situation about pardons, or is it because R. Kelly realizes that our president now has to pay $5 million for a sexual assault case?
0: Damn. And yeah. You the president.
2: Right. So maybe he's like, you just like me.
0: Right.
2: And you're in the Epstein files, too. You've done some sexual things, so can you let me out? So is it really based on Boosie, or is R. Kelly going, dude, you just like me?
0: Right. Not y'all bonded over criminal activity.
1: I mean, that's the best way to right. bond.
0: Damn.
2: Just asking. All right, listen.
0: Hey, it's like Tommy and Ghost, our pal.
1: if you're good at stealing things, I'm good at breaking in. We work together.
2: Hey, listen, coming up, ladies, we're going to get down to the truth about what men want from a woman in this morning's dope discussion. It's Didi in the Morning.

0: 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And now at 103.3 in Norman, you're home for Didi in the Morning.
1: Wake up! Didi says so.
0: This is V103.

0: So good morning. It's Didi in the morning. Everybody is here. J. Cruz, Trey G, and comedian J.J. Williamson.
1: Come on,
0: so listen, there was a guy who went viral. We were talking about this. This guy made some comments about black women.
1: Ooh.
0: And he's a white guy. And everybody, the internet went crazy, you know, and everything else. Some people agreed with him and some didn't. You take a listen.
2: Like, I like the Lauryn Hill type of black women, you know, the Pam Grier or the Tisha Campbell kind of black women. Like, why is it every time I walk through a mall or I walk into a convenience store, all the women there look like Glorilla or Sexy Red? Like, if you're saying that, hey, man, do you think, like, Glorilla sexy? Hell no! But I'm not gonna curse my children with a mother that goes, ski-yee! Phonem! Ain't no way. Look at Kanye West's daughter. It's like, baby girl, you do not need aquamarine hair to make yourself look beautiful. You are beautiful the way you already were born.
1: Damn.
3: Boy, shut your dummy.
0: I know. The fact that he wouldn't, can I tell you, now, honestly, messing with Northwest, I didn't like.
1: Yeah.
0: Because the reason is she's a child, she's having fun, you know what I mean? She's exploring.
1: Still and trying to find herself.
0: Right, and all kids want to have fun and play with, you know, different colors or whatever.
1: Yeah.
0: I didn't like that. But nonetheless, it got us to thinking. What makes a woman attractive to you, though?
1: Ooh.
0: What makes a woman attractive to you? And women can answer this, too, because, you know...
4: 100%. Y'all love each other on the cool.
0: Right.
4: Like, women and women, they kind of have this, like, vibe with each other where it's like, ooh, girl, I can compliment you. I can make sure you feel good. So men don't really have that.
1: Yeah, we don't have that type
0: like,
1: of vibe.
0: I have this thing. I think so when I see a woman who's so put together, I think that is so beautiful. Like, when I look at her and her hair is done, nails done, everything I be like, girl, you are beautiful.
5: Trey,
0: go do it.
5: I got to stand on the other side. I just did a break last week about complimenting men. Like, it's okay for one brother to say, hey, bro. You put that all together, that was tight right there. I like that.
4: Yeah, but this ain't about that.
0: It is.
4: I was trying to drive home a point. That's why.
0: It is, though.
4: I'm not saying you can't do that. I'm just saying we're not talking about that right now.
1: Yeah. Not right now.
0: For real, what makes a woman attractive?
1: Who?
0: See, and I think a woman who smiles.
1: Yeah.
0: I think a woman who smiles.
1: Pretty
0: I think that's,
1: smile.
0: Not even just smiling, who has a great, like, because to me, energy is big, right?
1: Yes.
0: I love great energy. 100%. And you could tell somebody with great energy. And I think a woman who has a really beautiful disposition and great energy, that's a beautiful woman to me.
1: I love a woman that stays positive, man. Mm-hmm. A positive vibe each and every day, man, is a turn on for
0: me. I agree.
1: A very positive energy, man. Smiling all the time makes me, that turns me on as well. Mm-hmm. And you know what that's called? And everybody got what they like. If you got a little sense of humor,
0: that's attractive.
1: Oh my God, that is so attractive to me.
0: JJ said, just a little sense of humor.
1: Just a little bit. You ain't got to try to be me.
4: You ain't got to try to be me.
1: I'm overly funny, man. But you know, you got a sense of humor, man. That turns me on.
0: What do you like, Cruz? What's attractive to you? What makes a woman attractive?
5: I like a woman who knows herself. Hmm. Knows herself, like doesn't pretend, is honest, knows her flaws, knows her weaknesses, and just is truthful. I like an honest.
0: Y'all trying
5: woman.
0: To be nice now, because all men are, they say y'all are like are physical creatures.
5: Well, visual is the word. We're visual. Like, visual. We want you to look pretty. Mm-hmm.
1: You're going to have some don'ts. Now.
5: Stop wearing those sweats.
0: Really? What do you want to see her? Let's focus on the positive. What do you want to see her and that makes her attractive then? If it ain't sweats, what is it?
5: I just said all the things that I feel like.
0: No, I just said, if it ain't, you just said sweats.
5: I'm being funny, girl.
0: Yeah,
5: like,
0: but
5: come
0: I mean,
5: on.
0: Is there something?
5: Because you brought up the visual part. Okay. We are visual, so don't wear the sweats. Tomorrow.
0: Trey, what do you think?
4: I'm going to tell you like this. I do love a natural woman. I love a woman that is comfortable naturally being herself without having makeup on, without having her hair done. She'll go out to the store and be like, look, I'm going to just run in, run out real quick. You know what I'm saying? I love a woman that's that comfortable with herself.
0: Mm-hmm.
4: I love a good smelling woman.
0: Okay.
1: Yeah. Oh, my God.
4: Ain't nothing like no woman that got her perfume collection on point. Do you hear me? She keep it at the house. She keep it in the car. Come on.
1: And then don't let her have a couple of rolls of perfume.
0: Not rolls. Now, because you're visual, you're taking physicals nowhere in this, how she dresses, where, you know, all
4: of
0: that.
4: I do like a woman that wears like, I do like a woman that's tapped into her feminine energy. Mm-hmm. You know what I'm saying? She wears dresses. But
0: oh, dresses.
4: I love a dress wearing woman.
0: Do you like a summer dress, a short dress? What kind?
4: What's them big flowy dresses that they wear?
0: That's more of a summer dress.
4: One of them summer dresses? Mm-hmm. I love it. Yeah. I love them.
1: Especially if it's still moving thing.
4: Come on, man.
0: Okay.
1: Yeah, I like that.
4: I do like the colored hair and stuff like that, too,
0: okay.
4: though.
0: That's
1: I ain't mad at that either.
4: That's my zish. I like burgundy. I like some with burgundy
5: great
4: in the
5: color.
4: Head.
5: It's a great
0: I saw
5: color.
0: A lady just the other day when I was in D.C., and this lady had burgundy hair.
4: Come on.
0: And then she had a green, emerald green dress on with the burgundy hair. Stop it looked playing. Beautiful. Stop I even playing. Told her, I was like, girl, you did that.
4: It's like getting grown to yeah. know about that, though.
0: That, it was so unbelievable. She looked great.
1: Like, I'm very attracted to someone right now, man, that we vibing and bonding, man.
0: What color is her hair?
1: It's a little light red, okay. you know, very light,
0: light red
1: and red everything, mouth. You know. But she, you know, she intelligent and smart and everything. But every now and then, you know, she'll hit me with that ah.
0: Okay.
1: You know, I
0: all
1: like
0: right.
1: that.
0: Hey, listen, makes a woman attractive to you? And ladies, you can, you know, answer it too, because we will give each other a compliment. Thanks. And maybe you think, you know, how you present to the world is attractive. So tell us, what makes a woman attractive to you? Mm. Let us know right now at 833 Talk to Dee Dee.
1: 833-825-5233.
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0: Good morning. It's Dee Dee in the morning. So we're talking about this. What makes a woman attractive to you? All right. Let me see. JJ says a sense of humor.
1: Yes.
0: A nice smile.
1: Nice smile.
0: All right. J. Cruz, you say.
2: Boobs.
0: Okay.
1: Well, okay.
0: All right. Cruz now is saying he likes them. They have a little bit of that. And what about you, Trey?
3: I love a good smelling woman. Mm-hmm. And then I also love a woman with pretty eyes.
0: Pretty eyes. And you like her in a sundress.
3: Good little summer dress.
0: Mm-hmm.
3: Mm-hmm. Yes, Lord.
0: All right. So that's what they say is attractive. Here is T. Hey, T.
4: Hey, what's going on, what's y'all? Going y'all on? Been?
3: What's poppin', T?
0: We doing all right. T, we're trying to figure out.
4: Oh, man, ain't too much.
0: What makes a woman attractive to you?
4: Man, look here. I was sitting over here, and a woman stopped me, asked me what fragrance I was wearing, and this was the most attractive woman on the planet. Chocolate skin with dreads down to her shoulders.
3: Come on.
4: And, you know, nice shape, no hard muscle, but just natural shape. Everything was natural, no crazy lashes, no chest wasn't all tattooed up like she was in a prison gang or nothing.
3: Damn.
4: And that was just, and just a beautiful white smile. That's what I found attractive, just the whole female aesthetic.
0: All right. Yeah.
3: I ain't gonna lie to you. I do like the ones with the chest tattoos. It's just they will swing on you.
0: They is gonna swing on you
3: when they get mad.
1: Hey, you got a chest tattoo, that man, you better come on home when you say you coming home.
4: Hey, them little dot dimples don't be playing either when they got the little dot dimples.
0: Oh, my God.
4: You know what I'm talking about?
0: Yeah, the thought dimples. Is that on the
4: head? Yeah, that little bitty one that, you know, has like a little dot, but it's your dimple instead of the long,
0: I know what you're talking about.
4: But it's like that little dot. Oh, my God.
0: You like that? All right, T. Thank you, T.
4: Yeah.
0: Thank you, T, for your all right. Mm-hmm. All right, Brian.
5: Yes, ma'am.
0: Brian, tell us, what makes a woman attractive to you?
5: Yes, sir. You guys cover a lot of them.
0: Hold on a second, Brian.
1: Brian, you said it right.
0: Brian said yes, sir.
1: You said it right. He said yes, sir. You said it right. You said nothing wrong.
0: Brian, I always tell people I'm a ma'am, but
5: yes, ma'am. I'm sorry.
0: Okay. It's all right.
1: That's probably what he like. Oh, sir.
5: No, I guess you covered a lot of them.
1: Sir, first
5: of all,
1: all right,
0: Brian.
5: You gotta be a woman. Yeah, gotta be a woman.
0: Uh-huh.
5: Like Chris, you can't walk around in sweatpants all day looking sloppy.
0: That's what Chris said.
5: Smile, you know, a nice body, and then JJ said as well, you gotta have a sense of humor. If you're walking around all heavy on life, don't bring me down. I'm a funny person. I like life.
0: Right.
5: And if you all serious all the time, don't do it.
0: Yeah.
5: But again, you have a great body too. We like that body.
0: I'm curious about this because you said like Cruz is that you guys don't like women in sweats. What do you like then?
2: I didn't say
5: I don't even like the yoga pants they wear in every day. And I hate false eyelashes. Take them off. I never did have some false eyelashes. I hate them with a passion.
3: I ain't gonna lie to you. I do think it might be a generational thing. I ain't gonna hold you. It might be a generational thing.
5: I'm married, and we still go out and be like, look at this girl to your left. Oh, my God, look at her eyelashes. You can see them from 18 feet away. They look like windshield wipers. I don't understand that. I don't like it.
0: Brian, thank you for your call. I got to go. Okay, here is Ken.
3: You can tell these fellas ain't never unwrapped none at them sweatpants. That's what it is. You ain't never unwrapped none at them sweatpants. Once you unwrap it, oh, boy. This one been hot.
6: I got to clarify this sweatpants.
1: If you don't stop wearing them loose things, girl, I knew something told me that was up under there.
0: Come here. Hold on. Here is Ken. Ken.
7: Yeah, Lord.
0: What is it? Tell us what makes a woman attractive to you.
7: What makes a woman attractive to me is a real woman. Because you know what? This is sad. Women want real men, but a lot of things about some women is fake. A lot of fake things in them. It's like if you have a kid, you be trying to say, we need a DNA test because the kid don't look like none of y'all.
3: Oh, damn.
7: Because the woman done changed. She done changed her lips. She done changed her teeth. She done changed her chest, her butt, her hair, and everything. Men want real women. We got, because we don't know what you look like. We don't even know. Your baby picture don't even look like you.
0: Damn.
7: You know what I'm saying?
3: My God.
7: That's what I'm saying. We want a real woman.
0: All right.
7: So I'm not saying you can't have nothing like fake hair, but when everything about you is fake, everything about you is Botox, everything about you is changed, then when, like I said, when the kid come out, be like, hey, that kid don't look like me.
3: Uh-uh.
7: Nor you.
3: Uh-uh.
0: All right, Ken. Ken, thank you for your call. Hey, slightly be cool with the Botox, all right? But thank you, Ken. Hey, listen.
3: Cut it out.
0: Hey, listen, Ken and everybody, here's the deal. Tell us what makes a woman attractive to you. That's what we want to know. What makes a woman attractive to you? Call us now at 833-TALK-TO-DeeDee.
1: That's 833-825-5233.
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1: Well, good morning, good morning. It's Didi in the Morning. Time for us to get right to the hot topics, y'all. Because have y'all heard what's going on? There is an alert. There is an alert all over America. The CDC, yep, the Center for Disease Control, has issued an alert. We got to tell you all about it. Here we go.
0: Hot topics.
2: That's the way I like it.
0: On Didi in the Morning.
1: All right, you guys, hear what's going on. There is the explosive diarrhea is going on all over America.
3: Yeah, we talked about these.
1: Explosive diarrhea. They say this thing right here is bad. Take a listen.
4: More than 1,600 cases have been confirmed nationwide, with another 5,000 still being analyzed. Michigan reported more than 600 new cases in the past 24 hours. Health officials say early findings point to lettuce or salad greens as a possible source, but they've yet to identify a specific grower or supplier. Here's what they're asking us all to do right now.
5: Washing our hands before eating, just necessary for reducing foodborne illness. You can wash your fruit and your vegetables, and if you cook your food up to 158 degrees Fahrenheit, that can kill the parasite.
4: The Washington Post cited two sources who say Taco Bell is under investigation right now. The restaurant chain has already removed certain ingredients from select locations as a precaution.
1: Damn it. I was going to get me a burrito supreme.
3: For real.
1: This today.
3: Yeah. You can probably still get one. Just get it without the vegetables.
1: Damn it.
3: Yeah. Yeah, your stomach's still going to be tore up, though. Taco Bell just do it regardless.
1: I know Taco Bell's like, don't be blaming this parasite on that.
3: Uh-oh.
1: It's something else to give it. What?
3: You remember Taco Bell had an E. coli outbreak some years ago.
1: Yeah.
3: Like tomatoes and lettuce. It seemed like Taco Bell, this is consistent with
1: now,
3: them.
1: Now, remember, they said there are about 1,600 confirmed cases and 51 additional potential cases that are under active investigation.
3: Mm.
1: They say, again, this parasite in our foods, certainly in our produce, could give us explosive diarrhea.
6: Explosive.
1: Yeah, there's a difference now.
3: Yeah, for
1: there's
3: real.
1: There's a difference. I keep saying it because I need everybody to know there's a difference.
6: Oh my God. I think I had it.
1: All right, we don't want to know about it.
6: Yeah,
1: though.
6: I wasn't going to describe it, but I'm going to tell you it takes 2 weeks to see the symptoms, and once you have it, you could have it up to 4 weeks, and it's spreading in Texas a lot.
1: Okay, Texas, and where else?
6: California. Ohio, several states.
1: It's
3: getting fluids.
1: Yeah. The other thing we got to talk about would be Benzino. Y'all saw what he said.
3: Yeah. So Benzino sat down
6: from his neck. Did he say from his neck?
1: He doesn't have one.
3: Oh, God. All right. He sat down with a friend of the morning show, actually. He sat down with Ash Cash.
1: Oh, nice.
3: And he was doing an interview. Ash Cash out here doing it big, man. Benzino said that once Didi gets out of jail, he gonna be welcome to a bunch of love.
7: Diddy's gonna be celebrated. There's gonna be some people that's gonna be upset, but he'll be celebrated. That's just how we are as black people. We forgive.
3: Yeah.
7: Success makes us forgive.
1: Mm. Yeah.
7: That's our culture's greatest attribute.
3: Yeah.
7: Is forgiveness.
3: Yeah.
7: I hope that never stops.
3: Mm.
7: We all deserve second chances.
3: Yeah.
7: And depending on what you did now, we all deserve second chances. Yeah. And Diddy's done a lot of good. He's done major accomplishments. He's helped a lot of people, put a lot of people on payroll, but you're not going to please everybody. The stuff he did, hey, he did his time for it. We live in a land of laws. You know, any laws he broke, whether people agree or disagree, it really is none of their business.
3: Yeah.
7: And I believe that, you know, I believe he'll come out. He'll still be successful.
1: Mm, all right. Well, he says he's going to be successful. Y'all, I agree with him. I think that people, I mean, we saw that when Diddy was even, you know, accused and he was getting ready to get arrested, he was walking down the streets in New York and folks were wanting to take pictures.
3: Sure.
1: They were still celebrating him, everything.
3: Yo. Yeah, I do hate it, though, when celebrities be like, you know, a lot of that stuff wasn't our business anyway. Yes, it was.
1: Yeah.
3: Especially if we are the ones that support you. Especially if we the ones that's buying tickets, buying albums, buying music. It is our business.
1: By the way, Diddy did sell his Star Island home. Y'all saw this?
3: Yep.
1: He purchased a home for $35 million back in 2021. He got it from Gloria Estefan, she and her husband.
3: Yeah.
1: Now they're saying that Diddy, who bought it for $35 million, has just sold his home for $55 million.
3: Damn. Hey, that's a heck of a profit.
1: Ain't it?
3: That's a heck of a profit.
1: Golly.
3: Yep.
1: All right, that's one thing. And then finally, can we talk about a hater? I told y'all this morning, I think that Dame Dash has to be, if you Google hater, his face comes up, doesn't it?
6: Yes, and I think his teeth might not be in that picture when you look at it. But listen, Dame can't let go of Jay-Z. He hates everything about him, and he's going to tell you all of it.
8: It just seemed very obvious that the hair thing really f***ed with him, because he had, you know, a scripted Beyonce in his hair twice. First of all, my girl doesn't ever cut my hair. You got to get a shape up. I'm not getting no haircut in the bleachers with no mirrors. Like, who does that? We know she's your girl. That's been what it's been the whole time. It's okay, you with Beyonce. I bet. She cuts your hair, she touches you and all that. It doesn't look real. Pause. It just looks cringe because it's so unnatural. It would have been better in a barbershop, but we don't even go to the barbershop. We always have a barber come to us.
1: Mm. That's a hater, right?
3: Generational
1: there.
3: Hater.
1: Yeah. He mad that Jay-Z's wife of 15 years or more is touching him.
3: Yeah. Why does that even matter? Why did you even say that
1: because,
3: part?
1: Because, like, when Jay-Z said he got the hottest chick in the game.
3: Wearing my chain.
1: That must be what the problem is,
6: come
1: huh?
6: On. Remember when Snoop Dogg did it in his video? He's getting his hair braided in the music video.
3: Right, right, right.
6: People love that. R. Kelly done it, too. Like, it's not the first time. Let the man get his hair braided.
1: But, I mean, you're getting your hair shaved by your wife, and you're mad.
3: Right.
1: Oh, Rory. Okay. Hey, listen, coming up, we're going to play our $1,000 minute game next. It's Dee Dee in the morning. 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

0: Well, good morning. It's Dee Dee in the morning, guys. Trey G. Trey G has been, and JJ, y'all really had gotten into the World Cup.
1: Yes.
2: Come on,
0: I know
2: man.
0: That.
2: Real.
0: I noticed I have. That. I did. Trey, what did you know? Anybody wanna, Trey said he has, what are you gonna do? Wrap it up for us about what went
1: yes,
0: on?
1: Yes, yes. Mm-hmm. You know, the World Cup actually wraps up Sunday, July 19th. That is the last game that will take
3: the finals,
1: place.
3: Yeah.
1: We do know as of right now that it will be Spain versus somebody.
3: Somebody.
1: Spain is in the finals.
3: Either
1: of the
3: Argentina
1: World Cup.
3: Or England.
1: Or England, right? Correct. But we had a lot of moments, it feel like, from this year's World Cup that was hosted right here in the U.S. of A. Mm. U.S. of A. Not only did tourists come over from other countries trying to take ranch dressing back home.
0: Yeah, they did.
1: But we had a bunch of different moments that actually took place. How about this one? Cape Verde. Cape Verde was like an unsung hero of the World Cup. They were this little small nation on the coast of Africa that nobody expected to have a chance.
0: Yeah.
1: They went so deep into the tournament that they won the hearts of everybody watching. They had a historic run. Or how about this one? Holland. Erling Haaland. He is the star player of Norway. You know they be doing the ooh.
0: Yep.
3: Ooh.
0: He a big old dude, too.
3: Man, I ain't gonna lie. I want me a Viking hat so bad now because of that.
0: You know what? Every time I look at that guy, I feel like Hollywood's gonna call him to be in some movies.
1: Facts.
0: Don't be
3: surprised.
0: Like
3: don't be surprised.
1: Do you understand this was his first World Cup?
0: No.
1: This was his first World Cup, and he was one of the most popular players.
0: Yes, he was.
1: Erling Haaland throughout the entire tournament. Or how about this one? Mexico versus England. You remember that game?
3: Yeah.
1: Mexico versus England was one of the most watched World Cup games ever.
4: A little violent afterwards. Mexicans took it pretty hard.
1: Yeah. The Mexican fans were so into it. The night before, they threw out fireworks in front of England's hotel.
3: Just so they couldn't get no sleep.
1: Still got their ass tasted. what'd you say, JJ?
3: Got kicked to sleep. They won the game and scratched on their ass. Like, what?
1: Hey, these are some World Cup moments that cannot go unnoticed. You got to remember this one, too. Ronaldo, he's one of the star players in the World Cup. Everybody in soccer.
3: Yeah.
1: Messi, Neymar. Those are three names that you probably will never see again in the World Cup.
0: Really? Yeah,
1: they should be retiring probably after this year's World Cup. Yeah. And they are some of the most known soccer players in the world. Or how about this one? They have a competition called the Golden Boot. So anybody who is scoring a lot of goals throughout these games, they are entered to win the golden boot at the end of the World Cup.
0: Okay.
1: And you have four names that are actually at the top of the list right now. Harry Kane, which he plays for England. Erling Haaland, of course, he's the guy that just got eliminated. Yeah. He played for Norway. He has seven. Lionel Messi.
3: Messi's still in it, too.
1: He has eight.
0: Dang.
1: He is the only person that is still in it.
4: Thanks to the refs.
1: Yeah, well, I guess you could debate that on your own. Kylian Mbappe. He actually is a star player for France. Black dude, too.
0: Of course.
1: I wanted him to win.
0: Now, you know what? Which, by the way, we did notice this with the World Cup.
1: Facts.
0: The folk, melanated people are all over the world.
1: Speak
0: we
1: on it.
0: That
4: on everything.
1: Yeah. Yeah. Speak
0: we,
1: on
0: we
1: it.
0: We are the majority. I just want everybody to understand something. People on this planet try to make it seem like melanated people are
1: Come
0: not
1: on.
0: The majority. Try to call us minorities, certainly in this country.
1: Come on.
3: Because when I found out it was a brother in Norway, I'm like, come on now. Come on now. Who dropped him off?
1: Shut up.
0: We are the majority.
1: When I seen the brother from Germany with dreads,
3: for real.
1: They got locticians in Germany.
0: Yeah, me too.
1: Yes.
3: You mean to tell me they tied your hair up in Germany?
1: Like, damn. You can't forget, too, man, the United States wins its first World Cup knockout match in 24 years.
3: Man. Yeah.
1: We've not made it that far in the World Cup in I don't know how long.
3: Man, for real.
4: Wonderful. Listen, in 1994, when we first entered, we had the worst teams in the world. They're saying now our high school kids can compete with other world teams.
1: Yep.
4: So if you do the math, in 8 years, we're actually going to be competitive.
1: Hopefully.
0: Not a contender. Yeah, hopefully.
1: And we cannot forget the most important thing, that Nigerian goalkeeper that all the ladies lost their mind.
0: What's his name?
4: Isn't that good looking?
0: What's his name?
1: Maduka Okoye.
0: Yeah.
1: Maduka Okoye.
0: Yes.
4: Didi.
0: Huh?
4: He better looking than me.
0: Hell yes.
1: And he's tall.
0: That's the only thing he got. Nah.
4: He what?
0: That dude, his body is wet.
4: I got body?
0: A baby one?
4: Oh, girl, God. You know I'm cut like a chopped up paper.
1: Let it go, Cruz.
0: Okay, go ahead.
1: Let it go,
0: take
1: Cruz.
0: It back.
3: That's
0: because
3: you don't eat.
1: Shut up. That is it. I'm telling you, man, it was a lot of moments during this year's World Cup that we will never, ever forget.
0: I agree.
1: Shouts out to all the foreigners who wanted ranch dressing.
0: And Waffle House. 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

0: All right, so good morning, Dee Dee in the morning. We are about to get into the $1,000 minute game. But listen to this, you guys. They're saying research finds you're least likely to tell a lie between these hours. What hours y'all think that you ain't gonna tell a lie?
1: I'm gonna say from between 4 a.m. and 7 a.m. because I'm asleep.
2: That's when you're dreaming. I'm asleep.
0: That's why you ain't lying.
1: Yeah, I ain't lying
0: but,
1: right there.
0: But the rest of them hours, you just lying.
1: For real. Y'all know I'm president. Man, go back to bed.
0: Oh, Lord. Okay. What you think, Cruz?
2: I'm thinking in the morning. You're starting off positive. So I'm going to say between 6 a.m. and 8 a.m.
0: That's a lie.
1: Uh-uh. Give me a lie. Right,
0: what you say, Trey?
3: I'm going to say 9 a.m. and 12.
0: You think you ain't lying between them hours?
3: Yeah. Mm-hmm. 9 and 12.
1: What about you, Dee Dee?
2: Honest.
0: When I'm not lying,
1: yeah.
0: I'm like JJ, when I'm asleep, between 11 p.m. and about 3:30, 4 a.m., I ain't lying.
2: I'm done believing y'all,
0: some of them dreams, I be lying.
1: Yeah, I be lying
0: to
1: them, too, though.
3: Yeah. That's why folks be like, can I tell the truth?
0: Yeah.
1: I be in my dreams. I'm like, yeah, I'm going to go on, get up. I'm lying.
0: I lie. All right, listen, here's the deal. They said this. According to what they're saying, people lie between the hours of 8 a.m. and 11 a.m. They're least likely to tell a lie between 8 and 11. That's it.
2: All right, Trey, we was half right.
3: Yeah.
0: 8 a.m. and 11.
1: Okay.
0: That's because at 8 a.m. you're driving into work. 9, you get into work, so you ain't got time to lie.
1: Right.
0: 10, you getting settled. By 11, you getting ready to lie to your boss. You're going to lie.
4: By 11 o'clock, you're warmed up.
0: Yep. So there you go. Let's get into the game.
5: Want a grand? Get it done
0: like
5: in
0: that.
5: 60 seconds.
0: JJ, lying in your dreams.
1: With $1,000
0: There'd be a boogeyman in my dream. I'm like, come get me.
1: Yeah, come get me, man.
0: I'll be over here. I'm lying. Here's Big John, everybody. Hey, Big John.
6: Hey, what's going on? What's
1: Big
6: going
1: John.
6: On?
1: Oh, John. You sound big, like old Big John, yeah, too, buddy. Big, hit that laugh one more time.
2: Big John. Hey, cut. How tall are you, cut?
6: I'm about 6'1", 6'2".
0: Damn, I thought you were going to be bigger than that.
6: Nah, ain't that. It's just big.
0: Big John, let me ask you, how'd you get that name? You got it as a child or when you got older?
6: I got it as a kid. Yeah, my uncles.
0: Well, you were thick or something?
3: Pause.
6: I was, yeah.
0: Oh,
6: still that way.
0: Okay.
6: Still
0: that way. Still, okay, all right.
6: Yeah. No Ozempic for me.
0: All right. No Ozempic? No.
2: Stop it.
6: Nah, not for me.
0: So hold on a second, John. So when you were a child, everybody would be like, here come Big John, and you were like 4?
6: Yeah, about 4 or 5, yeah.
0: Damn.
1: Yeah. Big John said, back then, I ain't shed no honey bun.
6: Nah, I'm feeling it. Both my brothers skinny.
1: Damn.
0: Oh, hey. Oh, they skinny and then, okay. All right, let's just bend the wheel. Let's go.
5: DG.
7: J. Cruz. JJ from the SIP.
5: Trey G.
7: JJ from the SIP. $30 bonus.
1: Come on, Big John. Got an extra 30 right here, man. But you ain't going to need it because you finna get this 1,000, man. You ready?
6: Let's get it.
1: Now, look, if you don't know the answer, please say pass. We got time. Trust me, we're going to come back to it.
6: We'll do.
1: All right, let's get this early morning money. Here we go. Are you a bigger fan of fruit or vegetable?
6: Fruit.
1: Do you prefer potatoes or pasta?
6: Potatoes.
1: There it is. How old is singer Coco Jones?
6: 21, 22, 23, 24, 25, 26, 27, 28, 29,
1: there it is.
6: 30,
1: Joseph Cartagena is the birth name of which rapper? Lean back.
6: Bad Joe.
1: There it is. Jay-Z had a sold-out weekend performing in which New York City stadium?
6: Yankee Stadium.
1: There it is. Which state did the late Senator Lindsey Graham represent?
6: North Carolina, South Carolina.
1: There it is. What was the fourth question I asked you, number 4?
6: Jay-Z, where'd he perform?
1: Uh-uh.
6: Fat Joe.
1: There it is. Who on the morning show is a Virgo?
6: Trey G.
1: Uh-uh.
6: JJ.
1: There it is. When it comes to driving, what does CDL stand for?
6: Commercial driver license.
1: Come on, now spell the word septic.
6: S-E-P-T-I-C.
1: Hey, Big John. Hold up, John. Because, man, man, let me tell you something, man. It's too early in the morning to be playing like this.
0: You know that.
6: I've been trying to win some money. Really? Man, I got to be ready.
1: Well, like I told you, you ain't going to need that 30 because you just won
6: $1,000. But I still want that 30 though.
0: Damn.
1: Big job.
3: Yes, sir.
6: Pretty good, yeah.
1: Hey, man. Hey, I got a winner, baby. I got a winner.
3: Hey, tell them, John, they can't call you big no more just because your pockets now.
2: Hey, yeah. JJ, that was some of the best reading you've ever done on this show.
1: Hey, thank you, man.
2: Go ahead.
6: Hey, man, I've been waiting.
1: Now, look, you want to give me about $250 now.
3: Shut up.
6: Hey, come holler at me.
0: Big John, okay, hold on a second. You just won $1,000. What you going to spend it on? What you going to spend it on?
6: Man, I'm going to spend it on my kids, man.
1: Oh, that's love, man.
2: Cheese and rice.
0: How many babies you got?
6: I got six of them. I only got three babies. I got three grown kids and three babies.
2: Oh, but they still babies.
0: You got six of them.
6: Yeah, they all my babies.
0: $1,000, y'all.
1: Congratulations. Yes, indeed.
0: That's how you do it. Congratulations to you, Big John. Out of where are you from, by the way?
6: I'm living in Princeton right now.
0: Okay, out of Preston, everybody. Clap it up for this man right here. $1,000. Our big winner. Why don't you do me a favor, Big John, and tell everybody that's listening the morning show that just hooked you up with that $1,000.
6: You already know it's DD in the morning.
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1: Good morning, it's Didi in the Morning. Guys, we got to get into the hot topics, all right? We got to, because did you hear what's going on with Lil Wayne? He's getting ready to go viral based on what I just saw. Y'all got to hear what happened to Lil Wayne, and I believe it's somebody who works for him.
2: Yeah.
1: This is crazy. Let's get into it. Here we go.
0: Crazy, scary, and hilarious. Hot topics.
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1: All right, so before we even get into that, can we talk about Tank? Y'all saw this, what Tank was talking about when it came to the difference between followers and fans. And tell me if you guys agree with what singer Tank is saying.
4: Followers are not fans. All right. Don't get so caught up into this, these social media followers and these comments and these interactions that you forget the difference, especially in today in 2026. You can have millions of followers. You can have hundreds of thousands of followers, but still not be able to get 500 people in a room. That's the disconnect. Times have changed. It's come back around. In order to get to your real fans, you have to get back to the streets. And if your promo plan doesn't involve that, you getting back to the streets and going to see real people and garnering real fans, you might be in trouble.
5: I think that's such a good point, you know, because sometimes you might not be the best on TV. You might not be the best on radio, but you might be the best in front of people. And I got to say, myself, like, that's when I shine the most in front of people. Like, right? I do the TV, I do the radio. But when I get to be me and use my personality in the club, in front of people, when I did the hosted the comedy show, that's when I shine the most.
1: I know that's right. Let everybody know when you shine, my dude.
5: Well, I'm just saying, that's why I like
1: shining,
5: my name.
1: Shining, and I'm not shining.
5: I'm not bragging. My name rings bells in the streets. Like, people know me because, like, when I'm there, I'm also not in the corner and you can't touch me. I'm everywhere I'm hugging.
1: Cruz,
5: you know,
1: hold on. I got another one for you. Shine bright like a diamond.
2: Oh, God.
5: I like that one even better.
6: I will say this to what Tank said, though. I do kind of think he has a point, but then also at the same time, my mind goes too. I don't know about that, because nowadays you have these influencers that don't necessarily have, like, people in front of them, but they have millions on millions of followers. And then when they go outside, those same followers follow them.
2: Follow them.
6: Like, I Show Speed.
1: Yeah, right.
6: You know what I'm saying?
1: Yeah, his following is crazy. Kai
6: Sinatra. Yeah, a lot of these guys got it on lock right now, man. DDG.
1: Yeah, he sure does. Yeah. That's true. Man. Shouts out to him, which I think is so beautiful. These folks are making money on that thing. I wish 100%. I learned. Somebody need to teach me.
6: Me.
1: I need to go to that streamer university. Hell.

0: other thing we got to talk about, this thing with Lil Wayne. Y'all heard this?
1: Yeah, so Lil Wayne is headed to court. He is being sued by his former assistant. Now, the assistant says that, of course, he had his job duties, like making sure Lil Wayne woke up on time, making sure his clothes were packed for trips, all type of stuff like that. Regular things that assistants are supposed to do. This is where it gets a little weird, though. The assistant also says that he was required to know how to roll blunts for Lil Wayne. The assistant's name also is Andrew Williams. He said that he was also required to love dogs as well. That was another requirement, him being Lil Wayne's assistant. The biggest one, he said he had to maintain pleasant hygiene was another one that he said he had
2: that
1: to do with Lil Wayne.
2: All normal things that I would like. If I like dogs and I smoked, yeah.
1: The blunt rolling thing is a little much.
0: Now, hold on. Lie to you. Didn't Snoop need that from his assistant at one point, too? Yes. You got to know, if you're going to work for a rapper, you got to know how to roll blunts. That should be a requirement.
3: And I'm going to tell you now, you get paid damn good money.
0: To roll?
3: I just filled out the application.
1: Shut up.
2: I got a true story. We was in Manhattan for like 2 weeks with Noriega in the, Sony Studios, just recording music. And it got so bad that my brother Sosa got renamed Roll-O-Matic by Noriega.
0: Not Roll-O-Matic.
2: Because he was rolling all of Nori's blunts.
1: Yeah, and also, too, I think a big issue that is going on is not just the blunt rolling. He also alleges that Lil Wayne assaulted him on a private jet. That's why he's taking him to court as well.
2: Oh, it got dark.
1: Yeah, that's the real part of
0: what kind of assault?
1: Lawsuit. It was a physical assault. Okay. No. Yeah, just a physical assault.
0: Don't make
1: assault.
0: It nothing else.
2: It was punched him.
1: Not right. Sexual.
0: Good, thank you. You have to clarify nowadays.
1: Yeah,
0: No, you got to clarify.
3: I hope Wayne ain't in there talking about,
1: shut up. Physical
3: like
1: assault.
3: Cow.
1: No.
3: Don't say woo around me, dog.
0: Okay. Finally, guys, Dame Dash, they say he's the supreme hater on the planet.
2: Yes, that man be hating with no teeth or teeth, and it's always about Jay-Z.
4: It just seemed very obvious that the hair thing really fed with him, because he had, you know, a scripted Beyonce in his hair twice. First of all, my girl doesn't ever cut my hair. You got to get a shape up. I'm not getting no haircut in the bleachers with no mirrors. Like, who does that? We know she's your girl. That's been what it's been the whole time. It's okay, you with Beyonce. I bet. She cuts your hair, she touches you and all that. It doesn't look real. Pause. It just looks cringe.
0: Well, I was creeping in the comments. Folks got something to say about Dame Dash. They said, hating on folks who love out loud is crazy. Dude has nothing else to talk about but Jay-Z. Jay lives rent-free in his head. They said he's mad he wasn't invited. They said he wants a response so bad. And then somebody said, because that's his wife, sir, and he can brag different.
1: Facts.
0: Yeah.
1: Why was it even important for you to bring up the fact that, oh, we see she touches you? What? Why is that important?
2: Because he wants her to touch him.
1: Somebody called Dame a generational hater.
0: Yeah, he really is.
2: He lost Aaliyah. He lost Jay. He lost everything.
0: Yeah, people are saying the real problem is people who keep interviewing him. Why?
1: Well, because he gonna get you clicks, though. Clicks.
0: Okay, all he's gonna talk about
1: is he's gonna get
0: now
1: you clicks.
0: Now we're getting tired of it, though. It's old news.
1: Sure.
0: You don't like Jay-Z in the story. All right. Coming up, we're gonna shut the show down. It's Dee Dee in the morning.
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14: 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Yeah, right, picture that with a Kodak. 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

0: 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I am TV's Jerry. I can describe Whitney Houston with three letters. 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

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Having a great time. It is V103, Throwback Hip Hop and R&B. I'm TV's Jerry. 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

I believe that I saw that Tennessee was the worst state to live in, according to CNBC. Oklahoma was number 9, by the way, if you're wondering. I know, it's laughable. Here's Jodeci on your home for Throwback Hip Hop and R&B. 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

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I am TV's Jerry. It's the best mix of throwback hip hop and R&B. V103.1 in Oklahoma City. 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

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Drive a Rari, that bitch got no roof. 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

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It's Tupac on B103, throwback hip-hop and R&B. I am TV's Jerry. Stopless Music continues with Roe James. It's your permission, baby. 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
1: 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And be a tastemaker and tell us what you want to hear. 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

Is this based on a true story about me? Maybe so. I am TV's Jerry. It's the best mix of throwback hip-hop and R&B. 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